0: Alright, fellas. 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It's good to be here. Tina Brothers.
1: Yes, sir.
0: Up in the house.
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0: For sure. That's true.

0: Alright, fellas. 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Good to be here. Tina Brothers.
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0: Up in the house.
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You know, there's a great story. 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Well, tonight, people, we are going to the other side. Hands in the air.

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Hallelujah. 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I'll give you 2 minutes to get on Twitter and tweet it and say they praise God and shall praise God.

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And I found out that no matter what's happening, the Lord is my refuge. He is my strength, a very present help in trouble. How many of you know he's your refuge tonight? Look at your neighbor and tell him, he is my refuge. 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